0: Radio Solo. 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
1: Solo. 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What's up, guys? This is Bruno Mars.
2: Right now.
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1: 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How you could ever hurt me so. I need to know what I've done.

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2: 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This is Bruno Mars.
1: It's Lady Gaga.
0: And this is our song.
1: Time with the sound. Solo.

0: 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Det her er Solo. Radio Solo. Vi giver dig gode sange.
1: I'm George Ezra.
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0: Weekend på Solo. Solo.
1: Hey. What's up, guys? This is Bruno Mars.
2: Right now.
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1: We have already in the past produced records. These records were successful and produced considerable results. But the funds have been spent, and very well spent. And for this reason, we're now...

is not a problem that I can't fix, cause I can do it in the mix. And if your man gives you trouble just to move out on a double, and you don't let it trouble your brain, cause away goes trouble down the drain. Said away goes